0: experiment out in the world on stage. We were doing a live show and we got up there and we told the audience about the evolution and physiology and neurology and psychology of goosebumps, you know, and this idea that maybe they spring forward when you're having this moment where you are cruising beyond the limits of cognition. And then we were like, you know what? We've got all these people together here in this theater. Let's just see if we can actually give them all goosebumps. Okay. So if one of us wanted to experience this LSD adjacent goosebumps induced little moment of opening, of mind opening, what would you recommend that one do?
1: So of all the triggers, the scientists found that over and over again, the thing that gave people goosebumps was a song.

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1: Hey, I'm Michael Barbaro, host of The Daily. 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
3: Hi, my name is Nicole Lim. 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It's got a little bit of everything, and people are down to be weird.